0: 3 David 27 Tango.
1: Go ahead.
0: Respond to gate Charlie 27 for a forced open door alarm. Reviewing playback.
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0: Need a K-9 for an unattended silver Ford outside departure door 5 with DC tags.
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1: Into the concourse from the jetway.
2: Copy.
1: 2004. Thirty Tango, are you Ocean King?
2: 10-4, 10-4.
1: 20-05.

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1: Disregard K-9 request on the returns. One ticket issue.
0: Okay.
1: 33 directions.
0: 26.
2: They're ready for you at Atlantic.
1: No problem. Thank you.

0: 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On to gate Alpha 31 for a forced open door alarm, reviewing playback.
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0: 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We got a call.
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1: Yeah, Tango 10-4. Still writing.
0: Copy, 2010.
1: Only one Tango, you can clear our last.
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1: 27 Tango, the alarm's been reset.
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1: 2014.

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1: 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V-Tango, are you Ocean King?
0: Hey, Tango, 10-4.
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0: 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One United employee said that another United employee came through.
1: Copy, 2017.

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0: Copy, 2020.

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0: Respond to gate Delta 21 for a forced open door alarm. Reviewing playback.

0: 3 David 30 Tango, are you Ocean King?
1: 3 David Tango, as happening for the traffic stop, I issue 2 citations, and the individual has a towing company is coming to tow his vehicle.
0: B-2026.
1: 3 David, back in service.
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0: zwischen Afon.
1: Hey, is there a way we can get PD over here at gate 51 because they have a couple equipment that is kind of damaged on the express catering and Piedmont GPU?
2: What's it at?

0: 56.
1: Can I get K-9 to go arrive with 5 for an unattended vehicle? It's going to be a red Toyota, Pennsylvania license plate.
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0: Copy.
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0: What?
3: Gulf Oscar Delta Hotel, Oscar Lima. Yankee comes back to black Toyota SUV. K-Tons.
2: Alright.
0: Respond to door 5 arrivals for an unattended vehicle. It's going to be a red Toyota with Pennsylvania tags. David 5.
4: I need 3 David 21. Can we call the sergeant's office? 3 David 21.
2: I don't have it.
5: I'm around.
0: 2034.
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0: 56.
1: Can I get a 10-minute courtesy for a gray Volvo, North Carolina license plate at door arrival 6, please?
0: Copy. What was that tag state?
1: North Carolina.
0: Copy. For how long?

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1: 31 go.
0: Tag returns to a 2019 Toyota, expires April 2027, valid no wants. 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
1: Copy, thank you.
0: 2035.
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0: shoulder, Azizi. Stand by, guys. I'll be advised, badge holder Azizi has one violation prior in July of 26 for careless operation resulting in 3 points.
1: Roger that.

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1: Well, no injuries.
0: 2041.

0: 12. I have a Virginia driver's license for vehicle 1.
1: Bus.
0: Foxtrot 696-44683. This is a person at fault. He's driving the express catering van and did not yield to the American Airlines. Small vehicle. Very minor damage.
1: Copy.

0: Phil Love, your returns.
1: Well, go ahead.
0: OL returns to a last name is easy. License no wants.
1: Copy that.
2: Go ahead.
3: Could you put on a page with MC Dean, please, for a door mag lock? It's just a constant alarm. I have the number whenever you're ready.
2: Go ahead.
3: The number is going to be 16591. It is the stair 6S by the east checkpoint.
2: So it's keeps going into alarm on its own?
3: Yeah, it's just a mag lock though. The keypad was fine, and when I back through the door alarm resets, but the mag lock won't unlock, and then it goes back to alarm.
2: Okay.
0: Respond to the Dulles Jet Center building lobby door for a forced open door alarm.
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0: 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We got a call.
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0: One Tango, show me a route to Lansdowne Hospital.
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1: I'll be clear. Ops is escorting driver 1 to Ops and issuing a multi-point violation and confiscating the side of badge.
0: Copy. 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

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Negative response, 2108.

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0: Repeat the location for the alarm.
1: For the alarm.
2: It's going to be United off main entrance, gate Delta near gate Delta 15, in the lower level near the rotunda.

0: Ops, one ops. Mo's checking in. He is going to piggyback the one right closure tonight.
1: Okay, copy that. Chef, I didn't get to issue the nose cam as of yet. I'll do the 380 and come back and publish that.
0: Okay.

0: Üyelerim.
1: Can I get 81 to call the Sergeant Salvas, 381? 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
0: I'll be trying to 11.

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1: Yes, sir.
0: Kobo has checked in for their closure, and they're going to meet you inside the center closure.
1: Okay, you said Kobo?
0: Confirm, Kobo. They have Yankee

0: Yes.
1: Respond to gate Charlie 30, while car reader showing. Respond to gate Charlie 30, for door alarm, car reader 406, showing held open.
2: Charlie 2225.
0: Item 356, 1024, en route to his house to pick up cruiser 312.
1: 2225.

0: Bonsoir.
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0: 27, respond again, Delta 10, had the Chick-fil-A, got a complaint of employees playing loud music and using profanity. Checking the vibes.
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0: 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Is there any other way?
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1: That's a good copy, positive case, computer, 2251.

0: Southwest 2.
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0: He just wanted to make midnight shift aware of when they get the surface reopened. The plan is for them to move a couple barricades on the Yankee 7 high speed so they can access the closure.
1: All right.

0: 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Have a good night.
1: 2656.
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2: 1 David 20.
0: Go ahead.
2: 1 David 20 Tango, respond to elevator 1261, going to be near the pedestrian walkback tunnel. Nothing heard, checking the bus.
0: 2459.

0: Go ahead.
1: Hey, can you confirm the closure that Vernon just did for the 19th Center block? It goes all the way to Yankee 3 and not just Yankee 2. I think the NOTAM just reads Yankee 2.
0: There's a separate NOTAM down to Yankee 3, I believe. Let me double check.
2: Yeah, no, I issued the NOTAM, and I believe I issued it for Yankee 3 to 19th Center runoff block.
1: Okay, I just wanted to confirm it.
0: Yeah, we're good. Yankee 3, north of Zulu.
1: Copy. Thanks so much. Have a good night. 2301.

0: off Southwest Jeff Yankee between 19 Center Run a Block / Zulu to Yankee 3, closed direct with ground control.
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0: 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Confirm or deny?
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0: 20 Tango, go.
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1: 20 Tango, go ahead.
0: One David 20 Tango. I believe this is the location from the garage to the main terminal.
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0: 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It's going to be a black backpack on the chair.
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0: 20 Tango, elevator 1261.
2: Copy, I'm on scene. Doors are closed, don't hear anything.

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0: Elevator 1261 is operational. Elevator 1260 appears to be stuck. It's not working.
1: Elevator 1261 operational. Elevator 1260 is stuck at this time. Contact the work order. Copy.

0: 40, Charlie.
1: One day before you go, what's the traffic?
0: Eastbound toll, right shoulder, mile marker 0.7, Virginia, Tango, Mike, uniform 1002, Black Kia 1 time.

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2: 3 David 41, switch me over to 1 David 23.
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3: David 40, I don't have returns at the moment. I have a Virginia OL.
4: Ops 1.
0: Go ahead.
4: I just checked with ATM with the closure on Yankee, and they will not need the closure on Bravo tonight.
0: Copy. Thank you. I'll pass it on to George.
4: Thank you.

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0: Comes back to a 2023 Kia, expiration September 2028, valid no once. On the OL, comes back last name Muhammad, valid no once.
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0: 2318.

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0: The bag was found with 51 cents in U.S. currency.

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0: 1-2-4.
1: One, two, four, go.
0: I need David 22 and 23 bring the cars back to the station. I have officers that have a highway beat and they need the cars.
1: Copy.
0: Sorry, turn around.
1: One, David 23, you copy, never.
0: Oh, 23.
1: One David 23, the sergeant needs you to return your car back to the station.
0: Oh.
1: Copy. Right,
0: which officer has the currency?
1: One David 12 Tango.
0: Andre, I'm in route to the main terminal now.
1: Copy.
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3: Good.
4: Hey, so the cones that are south of Zulu 3 don't have any labels, but there are actually three cones bracketing Zulu 3 between Yankee and Zulu. Those say ground.
5: All right, copy that. If they're ground, yeah, bring those back to the office, please. We'll add them to the file they already have.
4: Okay, I'll do a pass to make sure that there's no more cones out here.

0: 6-1.
1: Good.
0: Just FYI, we've got Fairfax 1 off the south end of the airport at the intersection of 50 and 28. There's been an accident, so the road is going to be closed for a period of time.
1: Alrighty, I'll put that down in the trivia pursuit category tonight.
0: I don't know if we're responding to that or not, but it's probably not our jurisdiction, but just FYI, I just heard it on the tower frequency.
2: Yeah, the tower only asked me to say if a coworker who's going to use that road. So I'm not sure why he's handing it off to us.

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0: In service, 1 David 27, Tango, Cruiser 309, Bray, call me on route 2, Lansdowne Hospital to relieve the other units.
1: That's a good copy. 1 David 27, Tango. And route to Lansdowne to relieve buffer. Three other units, 2338.
0: I'm 698, service, 1 David 27, break, same traffic.
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0: Copy, thank you.
1: Thank you, thank you.

0: 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It's radio check 1234 4321. How you read?
1: 24 loud and clear.
0: Thank you. Good copy. 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
0: Respond to Garage Bravo, level 4, row 3, for duress alarm. It's going to be in the backside.
1: Got it.
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0: Right.
1: He's asking people if they need a ride. Copy, 2345.

0: Adam 845.
1: Adam 845,
0: go. Civil Services 1 David 31. I'll be in Cruiser 3335, good evening.
1: That's good, copy. Good evening to you, 2346.
0: Twenty-seven Tango,
1: go.
0: You can disregard last. I'll be in service.
1: Copy. 1 David 27 Tango. Disregard last and service. 2346.
2: 1 David 21.
1: David 21, go.
2: Man, I'll be en route to the Nova Lansen Hospital to relieve the other unit.
1: That's a good copy. En route to Lansdale Hospital, 2347.

0: 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Don't know whether or not he picked anyone up.
1: 2348.

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0: 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They're working on the panel. They're going to reset it. We got a call.
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1: 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Thank you, sir.

0: 30 traffic.
1: One over 30, go with your traffic.
0: The eastbound aviation at Windsock, Virginia for 27, it's a truck tag. Uniform Charlie 86109. So white box truck one time.
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0: 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On the OL, comes back last name, Barreto, valid, nothing found in Virginia, no one.
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0: Hey, Vernon, did we tell George about that one?
1: 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All right, cover that.

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1: We'll be out of service on call 202. 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Have a good night.
0: Have a good coffee. Good night. Communication to all units. We're on the lookout for vehicle is going to be a Honda Pilot, unknown tag and color. Going to be a heavy front end damage, last seen approximately 1 hour ago, northbound Route 28, just before Air and Space Museum. We do have Fairfax on the scene at the time at a pedestrian strike. Once again, the vehicle was last seen approximately 1 hour ago. It's going to be a Honda Pilot, unknown tag and color, heavy front end damage. The unit coming in contact with this vehicle, contact dispatch. Dispatch is out.

0: operations up, Sue.
1: Go ahead.
0: That last flight is in.
1: Oh, yeah, they're in.
0: Is there any other NOTAMs that we need? I can, like, extend work now that last flight is in.
1: Did you call the office?
2: One 75 to 534.

0: communications with an update for the Bolo. Attention all units, also be advised for the update. Fairfax is still on the scene. Part of the vehicle is still on the scene. It is possible it could be now a Toyota Corolla or a Honda. That's the update at this time. Dispatch is out at 0010.
1: Stay before I'm driving.

0: 3-4, 3-31 and highway units, check the highways for possible disabled vehicles. Front damage.
1: 31 on the direct. I'll check, I just checked southbound 20, there's nothing found. I'll check northbound as well. I'll be advised, this was an hour ago this car was seen, so it's probably long gone, but I'll still check and advise.
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4: Are they still needed to go all the way to the Lima boxes?
1: Not clear to go to the Lima boxes yet. I'll call you back with that.
4: Copy that. Let me know. They'd like to start on the boxes first.

0: 185 to 534.
1: 5-2 operations.
0: 185? Yeah, 181 job. Make sure he drops it off at the equipment shed.
2: Go for Ops 2.
1: Ops 2, be advised, make sure they have barricades at town for the updated MOTs. I'm still working on that note for the update, but they've got to make sure those other areas are barricaded off, please.
2: Copy that. We'll get barricades.
0: Yeah, I already called him, so he probably don't know what light it is, or it's not, probably not even on.

0: 41, do they know where the damage was localized on the vehicle besides just front end damage?
1: This is the description we received from Fairfax. They're currently on scene now with the pedestrian strike. Just heavy front end damage to the vehicle we're looking for. That's all we got.
0: I copy.

0: 21. I checked both northbound and southbound 28 within our jurisdiction. Nothing found. I'll head over to the Interstate 10 Parkway and see if I can touch base with the officers on scene.
1: That's good copy. 0015.

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1: 24, go ahead.
0: Your last traffic, you say you're covering a Delta 19?
1: That's a good copy.
0: Copy, break. One, David, 27. You copy direct?
1: Okay, thank you.

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1: 1-4, got right. Okay.

0: Liberty traffic. It'll be eastbound, total mile marker, 0.8, Virginia, 27, personalized, Sierra, Oscar, Lima, Alpha, Charlie, 3, white Honda, 43 times.
1: Copy.

0: 184 direct to 2424. 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
1: Copy. Thank you. I'll be assured.
2: Copy.
1: 31.
2: Go ahead, 31.
1: Is Fairfax, is his run took place on Air Space Museum Parkway for sure?

0: It said it was northbound Route 28, just before Air and Space Museum Parkway.
1: Very copy. I haven't seen anyone in that area. It's possibly clear already. I'll check it, guys.
0: Copy. Yeah, it looks like in the notes here that it occurred an hour ago.
1: Good copy. Thank you.
0: Copy that.

0: 31, I'm Fairfax County.
1: Copy that.
2: I'm clear. One issue.

0: 31.
1: Go ahead, 31.
0: All right, Fairfax is handling the scene. It did take place over an hour and a half ago now. They've got many officers on scene, and they've got their detectives en route. It's just one deceased individual was a pedestrian. I'll be clear. Nothing further.
1: Copy that. Hold all units in service, 0032.

0: 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All flights are in to access the movement area. Make sure you contact tower. Ops 1, 520, 520 Ops 1.
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0: 520, we need lighted access for the 1 in as well as the 19 in.
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0: 41, Pratt Bola, North New Town, eastbound or westbound Seoul.
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1: 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We're on our way back.
0: 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Sounds good.

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1: 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Need me to hold TV 900, right? Thank you.
0: Copy.
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1: 539, go ahead.
0: Yes, sir. The lighted exit, the approach in a 1 is set up.
1: All right, then.

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1: Morning, Tango Golf.
0: Morning, Tango. I'm in the main terminal near baggage claim 6. We got a potential missing person. One David 22 is speaking with the family members right now, trying to figure out what's going on.
2: I'll leave where I'm direct on that to radio communication. I'll be going towards the main terminal.
1: Copy. One.
3: 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Come off of Levy Road.

0: Flying Tango.
1: Flying Tango, go.
0: No missing person. The patron is at Reagan. Family was confused. You can clear that last.
1: Copy, 111. Great, one day before you copy that way.
2: 400.
1: Please, 111.
2: Fine, so I'll be clear back in my details.
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0: One David 20, and one David 20 Tango. 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Sister patron, patron is requesting his blood pressure be checked.
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0: 539-530. 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
1: All right, just give me 1 minute. 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
0: Copy that. 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

0: 520-539.
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0: 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This thing's full of water. 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

0: Yeah, Roger, we got movement.
1: So I'm about to bring you guys to pump.
0: Roger.
2: Respond to gate Charlie 17 with fire on board the aircraft. Report of shortness of breath, female passenger, unknown seat number at this time, nothing further.
1: Okay.
2: 121.
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0: 4 is 518. Do me a favor, there's something in the grass over here, a Papa Bravo Charlie. Come over here, it's orange, it looks like it might be the bottom of a barrel or something, but if it is, I just want to throw it on the back of your truck, please.
1: 10-4, that island or the next island?
0: This one here, I'll be coming up on it here shortly, it's on this side.
2: Tango Bell.
3: EMS is on here.

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1: 534, go ahead.
0: Send one of your guys down to Charlie and Papa. In the grass there, we found a, what it's called, a engine cover when the plane parks.
1: Roger. I'll be over there shortly. Give me a second, Mike.
0: Oh, take your time, but you'll definitely love this one. You need to take pictures.
1: I intend to do so.
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3: Gotcha.
2: You can do both sides. Holes were marking out.

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0: Hey, Jack, pull back just a little bit on one of the wires for me, please.
2: Copy.
0: All right, stop.
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0: 20 Tango.
1: 20 Tango, go.
0: CBP is arrested, denied transport to the hospital. As far back in the holding cell, you can clear us from this call.
2: Huh. 139, 539. 139, go ahead. All right, Jay, one more time, just pull just a little bit.

0: All right, one more time. 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
1: Fox House 1.
2: Cuz.
1: Jeff, are you in the office?
3: I'm heading back right now.
1: Okay, just give me a shout when you get back in. I got a NOTAM, the 2000 DRM on, runway 12.
3: I copy, get a couple more minutes, I'm back in there.
1: Okay.

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0: Jag, the one you cut the head off, is that the one that's moving now?
1: Yes, correct. The single wire.
0: All right, Roger, we're going to pull that one out.

0: Hey, Vernon. You said it's 2,000 foot remaining for runway 12.
1: Yes, 2,000 for runway 12 and 8,000 for runway 30 is out on the south side.
0: All right, copy. The, how long you want to note them out, I guess?
1: I just put it out for 24 hours this time tomorrow.
0: All right, copy. I'll give you a number here in a second.
1: Jeff, maybe we should just put it out for 2 days, because I know tonight they're working on the runway, and Mo said they're going to be coming back again, so... If the electricians are out there again tonight, technically with him, that'll be 2 days. So, we should put it out until Friday.
0: All right, copy.

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1: Alpha 1.
0: Alright, Kovo called. They're done in their location. They want to shift further north instead of doing that tonight, since we already have Yankee closed north of Yankee 3. If able, we can take Yankee basically Alpha north for the next couple hours.
1: Okay, Alpha North. Let me get over there to them and I'll shift them over.
0: Alright, copy. And the NOTAM number for the 2,000 foot for runway 12 is 09/349.
2: Copy.
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0: Jeff, do you think it would be acceptable for me to put it in under one finding? The primary one has a number, and then under the description, put the second OTM number for the office of direction versus having two findings in here for one sign.
1: Yeah, sure, that's okay for short term here. I'll have the other NOTAM number in just a second here.
0: Okay.
2: Temple.

0: The other one is 09/350, so in sequence.
1: 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Thank you.

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1: 1-3-9, go ahead.
0: All right, but started. 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

Last name, Stakios, Foxtrot, Alpha, Kilo, India, Oscar, Uniform, Sierra. First name, Nishoy, Bravo, Echo, Sierra, Hotel, Oscar, Yankee. Date of birth is January 21st, 1993. Should come back to an Egyptian male.

0: Yes. Up one.
1: Good.
0: If I heard you in the background, I'm sorry. I was talking with Cobo. What happened on one right, please? Who's leaving?
1: Ground was done. Milton called off. They're clear.
0: Okay, copy that. And if you could, what I'd like to do is modify the NOTAM for Yankee now. We're going to give them back between Delta and Zulu 3.
1: Yeah.
0: But then we're going to close between Alpha and 19th Center Runner Block. So the easiest way to do this is just shift the closure from Delta up to Alpha, but the remainder of Yankee going northbound stays closed. Does that make sense?
1: Yeah, gotcha. Makes sense. How long do you want that change reflected to? How long are they going to be?
2: Seven Tango, that's a good copy. I barred him yesterday.
0: So we'll just lift the cones at Delta and begin the closure from Alpha all the way up to 19th Center.
1: All right, copy all. I'll get everything changed around here.
0: And I'll advise ground once we move the cones.
1: Copy that.

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1: Can you meet me over here? Actually, Mike.

0: 1-8-4, see?
1: Copy, 211.
2: She's probably gonna need paint. So just stay here. She's gonna need paint soon.
0: Airport.

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0: Ops 30, Ops 1.
2: Good, Ops 1.
0: Hey, when you get back to the office, can you put in the NOTAMs for the Kilo over here for the painter?
2: Ops 1, go ahead.
0: When you get back to the office, can you put in the NOTAMs for Kilo so that the, for the highlight painters?
2: Well, you're working on Kilo. What do you mean?
0: They want to move further that Kilo November area.
2: Copy. So we're closing November.
0: That's affirmative. I did contact the tower, but you can double check if that's.
2: Nope. Okay. Yeah. When I get back, I'm en route back now. I'll call you to the note for November to close.

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1: Okay, our respective cones have been repositioned north of Alpha and closing north of Alpha on Yankee all the way to 19th Center Rendezvous.
2: Copy that. Notum has been replaced.

0: Korea, taking this for the patient.
1: 02 with the patient, 223.
2: Hey, Jag, you guys still got movement, right? Can you repeat that? The wire movement, correct?
3: Correct.
2: Roger.

0: Jag, we're good on our end. Copy. 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
1: Yeah, Roger, just go ahead and cut it. Make sure you got enough. Even plenty is fine.
2: Copy.

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1: Flag

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2: Copy.

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1: Go ahead, ops.
0: Ops one and ops two, be advised, closures for taxiway November between Sierra and Lima, as well as taxiway Kilo between runway 1533 and November, have been issued.
1: Roger, thank you.

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0: Your first check for me out of Maryland and Virginia. Got first, got middle name, first name, last name, date of birth.
1: Copy, go with the name and date of birth.
0: Selena, Charlie, Echo, Lima, Echo, November, Alpha. Middle name, Roxanne.Romeo, Oscar, X-Ray, Alpha, November, November, Echo. Last name, Orange, like the color, common spelling. Oscar, Romeo, Alpha, November, Golf, Echo. Date of birth is March 19th. Should come back to a black female.
1: Alright, you cut yourself off. Repeat the date of birth.
0: Date of birth is 03-07-1972. Should come back to a black female.
1: Copy.

0: 30 to 20, she's found, stand by. Break, dispatch, she's got a Maryland OL. It's going to be Mike Delta, 1027-649-7729.
1: Copy, 30.

0: 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She has three prior FIs from this year.
1: Monday, form direct location, please.
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1: On direct.
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0: 10-4, they are. There's one in August, one in June, and one in May.
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1: Alpha 1.
0: Hey Vernon, I'm reopening Echo full length now.
1: Okay, copy that. Thank you.

0: They got some, what was that last pod, Jeff? They got some fog rolling in?
1: Yeah, on the left side, yeah, it's coming. Yeah, we may be swigs if it continues.

0: Jeff, have you noticed UPS comes in at like 3 o'clock in the morning and goes back out?
1: Yeah, I noticed a couple weeks ago. I guess it comes from Louisville to here and then goes down to Richmond.
0: Yeah, so they're coming in the middle of the night and going back out. And I believe this aircraft will do a quick chart.
1: Yeah, I think it's on the ground pretty, in and out of here pretty quick.

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1: Morning, Tango, go.
0: One barring notice issue. Can you clear us from that welfare check? Put us back on our terminal suite.

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1: 5.
0: RSM 09 has left the field. RSM 10 will remain out on the taxiways. Continuous work.
1: Time in that city, still escorting 1 right from the associates.
0: That's correct. There's just that 1 left field already. He's done for the night, and the other one will remain until probably 0430.
1: Copy that. Thanks, man.
2: 31 Director 4, can you stand by for just 1 second? I'm on the phone with the RP now.

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0: 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Thank God, that's her high hit. Is everything else okay?
1: We're okay.
0: Copy, 360.

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1: Ops 5, go ahead.
0: Bryce's business for the night is vacating the area.
1: Vacating the area.
0: Copy, they're both down for the night.
1: Oh, so they're leaving the airfield.
0: Correct.
1: Roger.

0: 520-539.
1: Go ahead.
0: Hey, Bob, I knew you told me earlier, but I'm cutting the spare regulator for runway 119, correct?
1: Roger.
0: And I'm just turning that into remote?
1: Roger.
0: All right, all the regulators, including the one for the taxiways, everything's back in remote.
1: Roger, we're looking good.
0: Roger, did you want Frank and I to come back out and just do a quick inspection?
1: That'd be awesome.

0: Operation Zilla 539. Come here, Jason.
1: 539, you calling an operation?
0: Yeah, Kerry, that's Roger. We've completed our work on 119. Everything's been restored. Are we okay to start getting the exits up?
1: That is affirmative.
0: Roger that. Thank you, sir.
2: Yes, sir. I got a couple locations for you tonight. Can you meet me at Taxiway Alpha and Taxiway Echo to start?
1: I'll fly in there, of course. I'll pay that.

0: Taxiway headlines from the holds for marking Alex Romney 1 on both sides of Alpha.
1: Sir, both sides on 1?
0: Yes, sir. Both sides of Alpha coming out on to runway 1.
1: Copy that.
2: Pennsylvania for an unknown year, November, Foxtrot Alpha 1080 at the Kia K5, one time.
3: Copy.

0: 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I have a DCOF.
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1: Copy.

0: 522, this one's dry. You can just run it right on top.
1: Why did he want one in,
0: 581.
1: Yeah, the last one, she hit, still dry, it's still drying.
0: Alright, can you just blow off the one that Anthony just hit? Blow it to the side so the sweeper can pick it up.
1: Alright, gotcha. Hey, Sean, can you blow that out?

0: T2 would be the same thing on this and Foxtrot on both sides.
1: Is it dry?
0: Yes, sir.

0: And for this one, 522, the black paint on this side, the edge line on the taxiway side is still wet, but the runway side is dry. You can sweep over top of it.
1: Okay,

0: Airport, go ahead, 539. Operations, go ahead. All right, okay.
1: Operations, I was one, it was lagging 10, Tony.
0: Lagging 10, go ahead.
2: I said, we've got, but the fan is, I advise just leave the paint dry as long as you can before you sweep it, please. It's just pretty much dry, but a couple of black spots might be a little bit wet. We're done for the night.
0: Roger, how much time do we need to give that plane paint to dry before we can actually hit that area?
2: He advised 4:15, 4:30 before he would actually sweep the area.
0: Roger that. 522, operations.
3: 522.
0: Hey, as soon as you're done with 581, the area on the north end over there, about 4:30, can you hit that area?
3: What's the location again?
0: Kilo North. Can you hit that area about 4:30?
3: Time 4:30. I'll hit it.
0: Roger. Appreciate it.

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1: Which one is it? Is that an edge line or the center line?
0: The edge line right here in front of my truck where my lights are shining at. It's just right here on the side of the edge line. The edge line is wet. I just need you to do the side. Just go up the side right here.
1: Okay, can you bump me where it's wet so that I cannot go beyond that?
0: Yeah, just go right here. 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The edge line on your left is wet. 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

0: 581-187.
1: That looks good. And then right here on Golf and Golf One, the small island, the beads are going around a circle. If the paint is dry, you can go on top of it.
0: Operations, Yellow 539.
2: 39, what is it?
0: Sir, cleared all runways and taxiways. Have a good day, sir.
2: I'll take it as much. Have a good one.
3: Thirty-one, Mirazo and escort at door 5 arrivals.
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1: Go ahead.
0: Respond to the Dunkin' Donuts police station. The cleaners are there. They're trying to get inside.
1: Copy.
0: 357.
2: Yeah, registration returns to a 2016 Chevy. Show valid no once. Your Virginia OL last name, Aguirre Escalante. Valid no once in our searches.
1: Copy, thank you, I'll be assured.
2: Copy.

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1: Thank you.
0: I got one more area for you. I'll be right here on runway 119, taxiway Mike.
2: Alright, I'll call on you.

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1: you turn it which ground?
0: Just follow the right edge of the center line. Thanks for the edge line.

0: 522, that looks good, sir. 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
1: You have a Wall Street number.
0: That's all I got.
2: That's it?
0: Sir, that's it. Thank you.
2: All right. Thank you very much.

0: Operations Yellow 520.
1: What is it?
0: Hey, Curry, we cleared of all taxiways and runways at this time. Yellow 520 and Yellow 139.
1: 520, is all my lights working out there?
0: Yes, sir, everything's back up. Roger that.
1: You know I'm going to hold you to that. Have a good one, buddy.
0: You too, Curry. Have a good one.

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1: 522.
0: Hey, buddy, on your way back up, when you sweep Lagan's paint, can you make one more pass over here on Taxway Mike? And then that's all I got.
1: Carpe does.
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1: Who's calling operation?
2: 187 and company.
1: 187, go ahead.
2: Yes, we clear wrong with syntax. How's the morning?
1: Roger, same to you.

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0: operations to 534.
1: This is Officer 1, go ahead.
0: Yeah, this is 534, clear of the field, and you have a good morning.
1: Likewise.

0: 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Ops 1.
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1: Having that one in process.

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0: The westbound access of a flagpole, Virginia for 28, Tango Uniform Whiskey 8239, it's a gray Honda Civic one time.
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1: Copy, break. One day, we're you'll be turning some ready.
0: 30, go ahead.
1: 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Expiration February 2028, valid no one. OL comes back, last name Moore, valid no one.
0: Copy, thank you, Bishop.
1: 443. One day 41, go to traffic. One day 41, how you copy, go to traffic.
2: 41, I'm be at the Herndon Metro Station right where the turnaround ramp is at. Can I start me another unit?
1: Copy, break. One day 40.
3: You got traffic for 40?
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1: 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One day 41, what's going on?

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0: 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GE Sound, what's up?
1: I'm
2: 41. I'm going to be at the Kiss Ride lot. It'll be on the eastbound side.
0: Here's what I'm driving.

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0: 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I'm glad on all runways and taxiways. Have a good morning.
1: Likewise.
2: One day with 30. Spanish check.
1: How much was it?
2: 446.
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0: pops up going.
1: Go ahead.
0: Jeff, for Kobo for tonight, technically, and tomorrow night, which would be Thursday night, they are going to cancel because they did complete their work as you discussed with me.

0: Pops, I'm sorry.
1: Go ahead.
0: Jeff, for Kobo for tonight, technically, and tomorrow night, which would be Thursday night, they are going to cancel because they did complete their work as you discussed with me. So we can just take those out of communicator, please.
2: Sure.
0: Okay, thank you.
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1: Yankee between Alpha and Yankee 3, inspected and open back to ground.
0: Cover that.

0: Hey, Vernon, you said their closure for tonight as well as tomorrow night?
1: So technically today is Wednesday, so for tonight, Wednesday, and tomorrow night, Thursday.
0: All right. Very good.

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0: 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Curb 3G, Virginia for 27, Tango Juliet Papa 8408. It's a blue Hyundai.
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0: Hey, Vernon, you got time to, for a quick one here?
1: Sir, what do you got?
0: ACM's got a sweeper truck over at the Bravo project. They need to sweep outside the barriers on Taxi Lane Alpha, I believe he said. He's over at the Mobile Lounge Road now with the sweeper truck. It'll only take about 5 minutes, he says.
1: No problem. En route.

0: 30 traffic.
1: 30, yeah, what's your traffic?
0: The westbound on the rudder flyover, Virginia for 27, Sierra Victor Golf 6118. It's a white Toyota Tacoma, one time.
1: Copy.
2: 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Same clear all unit.
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1: Copy, thank you.
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0: Utah.
1: 514.

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1: Alıyor efendim. If you feel valid, would you put a log entry in so Mark can see it? Mark Porter wrote to ACM to have them address some small areas of fraud that has been completed now.
2: Cover that.

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1: Copy, 40. One David 41, confirm or deny.
0: 41, can you repeat?
1: One David 41, confirm or deny.
0: Deny.
1: 525.

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1: Go ahead.
0: Have courtesy on an auto lane MTC LEO vehicle. I believe it's a black Hyundai. The Texas tag. Golf Victor 5-3 Golf Romeo. It'd just be a few minutes.
1: 5:37.
0: Yeah, I'm not sure if it's a Hyundai or a Kia because of the symbols.

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1: Go for 40.
0: One day with 40 on that traffic stop at Herndon Metro. Michael is calling saying you still have his OL on registration.
2: 41 put his OL on his windshield. He never gave me the registration as well. If you can let him know.
0: 41 you said it's on his windshield. Copy that. Copy, we left the report party now.
2: Stop.
0: Thank you, 548.

0: Southland.
1: Good one.
0: That's Miss Abbott, Yankee, between Yankee 3 and 19th Center, run a block, inspector, and open direct on ground.
1: All righty. Coming up.
0: Matt is heading.

0: 14.
1: Southland.
2: Good one.
1: That's Miss Abbott, Yankee, between Yankee 3 and 19th Center, run a block, inspector, and open direct wing ground.
2: Alrighty, coming up.
1: Matt is heading to the blast fence to see if his flaggers are there. So I'm going to head that direction so that I don't get in the office and then have to come right back out. I'll take care of it if I can before I get off shift here.
2: Sounds good.

0: 41, never mind, I have his registration. I'll be over at the Herzen Metro Station and drop it off.
1: That's a good copy. I'm 11-4. Sorry, no. 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
1: You let the driver at my last traffic stop, or the one past that who called about his registration and ID, let him know that the registration's on his windshield as well now.
0: Copy. I think the gentleman's standing by the kiosk at this time.
1: 41, I didn't see him in there, so I just left him on his vehicle.
0: No worries. I'll let him know. Thanks a lot. 554.

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1: Yes, 22, thanks for your help, 556.
0: Go on, send Travis.
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0: 41 traffic at CAT. That'll be westbound toll near the Greenway toll plaza. I don't know if you can tell it right.
1: Copy.

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0: ACM does not have flight as of yet this morning, so they'll give a call to the office when they're ready. I am returning to base.
1: Have a nice.

0: 31, I'm on traffic on Arian Way. I'll be in front of the Sunoco with a Virginia tag. The Tango Foxtrot Bravo 7874. Should go back to a black Hyundai.
1: So, RV?
0: Traffic on Arian Way in front of Sunoco, Virginia Tag, Tango, Foxtrot, Bravo, 7874. Should come back to a black Hyundai.
1: 605.

0: 31. I'm in a traffic on area with the Sunoco. Got a Virginia tag when you're ready.
1: Good.
0: The CR Whiskey X-Ray 5668 should come back to a 5 Mazda.
1: Just wait.

0: Montana 11. Are you near the main terminal?
1: Negative. Do you have a call?
0: That's correct. I have a door alarm to be the main terminal for us to open West Midlands there 3.
1: Go ahead.
0: 609.
1: When I got a New Hampshire driver's license, are you ready?
0: Yes.
1: The November Hotel, Lima, 10878506, last name Lentz.

0: 31 Tundra.
1: Go ahead.
0: Tag the 2026 Mazda showing that it is valid. No wants. New Hampshire Well Factor Christopher Lentz showing status is active. No wants. Not Southern Virginia.
1: Copy. Thank you. I'm ready.

0: 1011, can you tell me where exactly that door arm is?
1: Check it now.
2: 27 Tango. And I can disregard. I'm on my way to the door arm.
1: I copy. Can I let me get disregard?
0: 10-4, thank you.
3: They have a phone.
4: Does the patron know the bus number?
5: Southwest, she showed me with shuttle tanks and I got on the shuttle right in front of Southwest. Her name is Yvonne.
3: That's negative.
4: Can you have the patron call into the PSCC? Not emergency.
3: Copy.
4: Can I have forward disregard? We'll give him a call.
3: Copy.

0: 10-4.
1: 10-4,
0: disregard.
1: Hey, one, I'm clear, one.
2: 6-14.
1: You know, for, he said he got off the bus about 15 minutes ago. So just to confirm that, can you check if anybody found the phone within that time frame?
3: Oh, this is on it.
0: I'm direct, 6-14.
2: It looks like it was a passenger, it was a black male red shirt, black book bag, black roller bag, black pants. He pushes the door open, looks down the hall and then closes it, does not walk through.
1: Good coffee, I'm in the area. 6:15.

0: Okay, now for my terminal one, I'm going to check lost and found to see if it's on the desk. And then if not, I'll have him head to United so he won't try to miss, he won't miss his flight.
1: Underwrite 650.
2: So we'll spawn northbound 20 access for an accident without injuries.
3: Copy, where is that?
2: Northbound 20 access. It's going to be a third of a mile from the north of the access road. Two vehicles, a white Toyota and a Nissan.
1: Please send a single reset.
2: Have a reset.

0: 27 Tango. Everything's okay. I'll be clear.
1: Tango. Another unit's back. Respond United to counter for an irate. A male threatening to punch another male. Being aggressive. White male, mustache, multicolored jacket, Maryland flag, hat, going towards the United to counter from Alaska.
0: Tango,
1: 617.

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1: Good.
0: The main terminal call is in the assault. Was it physical or verbal? What was it?
1: They just said he threatened to punch another male.
0: Under it.
1: 618.
2: K94.
0: K94, there.
2: Phone has been located in bus 210, leaving the economy lot, headed to terminal 1. They requested patron to meet them at bus stop.
0: Okay, the bus, okay. Bus stop at MTC, terminal 1. I'm doing it, thank you.
2: 619.

0: At 31, I'm leaving out the action. It'll be on, it's like multiple vehicles involved. Then I'll go 5 vehicles. We're going to start another unit out here, please.
1: I got it, 41. One day, 41.
0: Unknown injuries at this time. I got at least 5 vehicles involved.

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1: 641.
2: Respond to need Alpha. You can disregard.
0: Copy.
2: 621.
1: 31, confirming, is that the good location, northbound 20 access?
3: We're on 28, the road itself. We are on 28 at mile marker 39.2. Maybe northbound.
1: 6 miles.

0: 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I've got three cars on the left-hand shoulder, two cars on the right-hand shoulder.
1: Copy, 41 direct. 622.

0: 57 Tango, I'm on scene. I spoke to one of the United Airlines representatives. They said that it was all verbal and all parties have left the area. I'll be clear.
1: I copy, 6.2.
2: 41, where is the location of this accident?
3: Direction 41. Go down southbound 28 to the frying pan, loop around, head northbound, you'll see the accident.
2: Got it.
3: 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I'm going to be taking lane 4.
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0: 41. 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
2: And service 2 David 40, cruiser 3336, Greg, shoot me a watch to Innova, land down hospital to relieve 1 David 21.
1: 627.
3: Adam 512.
1: Good.
3: I'll be in services 2 David 30. I'll be in route to assist with that accident on 28.
1: 627.

0: medic 33.
1: Medic 33.
0: Are you able to advise on injuries on the left shoulder?
2: One day before, I'm coming up to the accident. Where do you need me?
0: Disregard. Medic 33 is on scene, right shoulder with PD.
1: Number 5, okay. Medic 303 on scene, right shoulder with PD. 628.

0: Engine 33 when I take the left shoulder, they have three vehicles with heavy damage.
1: FR5 okay, engine 303 on left shoulder with three vehicles that has two damage, 629.

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0: 1M in service, 231 Alpha, 343-306.
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0: 1-8-4, we only have one middle lane open at this moment.
1: Confirm you said middle lane?
0: Correct, we have far left lane and far right lane both.
1: 6-8-2.
2: Adam, 7-8-4.
3: Go ahead.
2: Old Main Service, Sunar 12, Corvette 399. Good morning.
3: 6-32.
0: For four vehicles.
1: Confirming four vehicles.
0: Correct, I got four here.
1: 6-30.
4: 30, direct to 4, where did he be?
5: Beep. 738 to dispatch.
3: Go ahead.
5: End services, 2963, good morning.
3: 633.
0: Just so when you approach the scene, you can sit on the right shoulder.
4: Simple.
0: We have three vehicles on the left shoulder and we have one on the right side.
3: 82 on the left shoulder. 631. 41, can you split the accident that you called? Make a call for 31. For an accident, and then make a call for me for an accident. There was one accident that was right here on the shoulder, and then the second accident happened later on.
1: Six, three, four.

0: Adam 800, Huggins Ridge 2 North 25. Good morning.
1: 635.
0: Tuna 12 to Tuna 50 Alpha.
2: Do you want me to make it without injuries?
3: Wait, one, two, stop.
2: 635. Monday 4th, again, there's background noise. 82's on scene.
3: Disregard, he's here.
2: 635.
0: Chef, I'm 2 now, 50 Alpha, and Roger Donuts.

0: That's 82. You want one or two lanes?
1: Can we open the two center lanes? We don't need all three posts.
0: Take a soon copy.
2: One day before, how many SSPs do we have this morning?
3: It's like, more like 82, is this?
2: Got it.
0: 84 comes on at 7.
2: I'm correct. We're going to need him on right shoulder when you mark in.
3: Check off.
4: Adam 776, Estonora 31, cruiser 314, positive cage in service. Good morning.
2: 638. More, I'm correct.
1: 41, I have vehicle 1 information ready.
3: Yes.
1: Could be a Pennsylvania OL 29387444. Juliet, 9293.
3: I copy. I made a second call. I put this in your call.
1: Can you repeat?
3: This is advising you. I made a second call. I put you on it, and I put your information in this call.
1: Copy. Thank you.
3: 639.

0: 41, confirm your last name is Brown.
1: Scott.
0: What's the race?
1: 41, repeat.
0: What's the race?
1: Sophia, white male.
0: Copy.

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1: 6 round.

0: Ops 1, flaggers are in position across 30 round block and actually Zulu.
1: Copy, thank you.
0: Ops 80, able to be on 5 minute, please.
1: Copy that, thank you, Michael.

0: Freight One, for that information you put in the cab for the vehicle one, last name is Bestold.
1: This is top. He'll be a white male, and then his registration will be the Virginia one, and driver two, or vehicle two, will be the Pennsylvania registration and Pennsylvania driver's license.
0: I got you.
2: Runway 30 out of service. Have a good day.
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0: 1 North 31, since you're over there. 2 North 23. 1 1.
1: 644.

0: 31 Alpha, you have a reset.
1: That's very reset.
0: I copy. Appears to be functioning properly. Copy, please.
1: 645.

0: 31, I'm going to have vehicle 1 and driver 1 information for my crash when you're ready.
1: Sir 1, go ahead, vehicle 1.
0: Both out of Virginia. Vehicle 1 is going to be Uniform Juliet Papa 7321. The driver out of Virginia, Alpha 61342714. Last name is Aguirre Espinal.
1: 646.

0: 1 David 31, returns already.
1: Go ahead.
0: The tag is a 2020 Toyota, showing that it is valid. There is no wants. Oh well, it comes back to it is zero, valid, no wants.
1: Good copy. He's going to be a transport. I'll have vehicle 2 and 3 here shortly for you.
0: 648.
2: I'm David 20, maintain bus service. Good day.
0: Good day, 648.

0: Houston or a 22 Alpha? Respond to gate Charlie 25 for force open door alarm. It's going to be card reader 425. Review and playback.
1: 22 Alpha, I'm about to respond to a side of edge appointment. You have another unit right there.
0: I'm direct. Sooner at 31.
2: 31, go ahead.
0: Respond to gate Charlie 25 for a forced open door alarm. It's going to be card reader 425. 31, you can disregard. We got a call.
2: 31, Greg.
0: 650.
3: Tango Delta 7560. The OL is going to be Alpha 67368763. Last name, Monte Gunna Guzman.
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4: 651.
0: 651.
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0: 67.

0: 2 David, 24.
1: Again.
0: 24, respond for a forced open door alarm. It's going to be Bravo 72. Stairwell. Crushing jetway.
1: Alright, coming out to the shop. I'll reroute and get over there.
0: Stay there, Jeff.

0: one off.
1: Good.
0: T-Mobile reported a bird strike on an inbound aircraft that's parked at Delta 44 Bravo. Anyway, you can respond. If not, we can.
1: I'm currently setting up the barricades in the hold bay. I can do it after, but I don't know how long it'll take. Probably another minute or two.
0: That's fine. Take your time.
1: Roger. What was the gate again?
0: Delta 44 Bravo, and it's on the nose.
1: So 44 Bravo on the nose. Copy that. Thanks.
2: East Lab?
3: East Lot, affirmative. It's going to be from the deputy manager's office.
2: 3-1-0.
3: 704. 704.

0: 31 Alpha, can you advise what level that office is in?
1: First level.
0: Dispatch.
1: Go ahead.
0: See if I'm going to reset it. See if it goes off in your.
1: Alright.
0: I just reset it. They're moving furniture out of here. This building is getting stripped down for demolition, I guess. So they moved the desk. So if it goes back on, work orders should know that this alarm should be deactivated.
1: I'm all right, 708.
2: Driver vehicle 3 is going to be clearing the scene.

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1: Get a rest call.
0: Copy Alpha, turn around by 495.
1: I got 7.
2: I can leave the shop again. I'll have to take care of that alarm. Keep the highway unit on the highway.
1: Both of you guys get this driver's got a call.
2: 2-4 direct. I'll be right back to the shop.
1: 7-10.
0: 42 direct.
1: 7-10.

0: Communications Ops 1, Hovey 1-5, north portion is now closed. Very peaceful set.
1: Today, we're calling back.

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1: Oh, Holby 1-5, the barricades, you're finished?
0: That's affirmative.
1: Roger, thank you.
0: Yeah, roger that, Bird Strike, Delta 44, Bravo.
1: Roger.

0: 41 to 82. We can start clearing the cones on his left shoulder. Once his vehicle gets towed, I'm going to clear lane one.
1: Good job.

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1: 12.
0: 12, responding Bravo 66 for found property. It's be a book with a paycheck inside.
1: Yeah.
0: 7:15.

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1: 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I'm switching vehicles. I'll take that call. Can you talk to me first?
0: I copy. 12, you can disregard.
2: 7.
0: 7, I see.

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0: Copy, break 12, we have another alarm going off at Charlie 12, it's Jetway, force open. 7. 7, 22.

0: 12, looks like a pilot, black male, bald, white shirt, black pants, black bro bag. 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
1: Hello.
0: 7-4-4.

0: 41 C, clearance of my accident at 724.
1: Wait, when you said the scene's clear?
0: 41, it's copy.
1: I copy. 31, you're still working yours? I copy, 725.
0: I'll be in route to Sunoco with one male, starting mileage 1071, and cruiser 375.
1: Is that 375?
0: Copy.
1: 725.
2: One direct to Atkins, are you keeping that lane closed?
3: I was just getting ready to open it up.
2: Copy, that's good, copy. You can go ahead. All right, 31, all lanes are going to be reopened. Stand by for time.
1: 726.
2: Good copy, thank you. I'll be clear from this call in at the station to the port. Unrelated to the call, I have another vehicle that's broken down the same area at the intersection of Access Road and 28 North.
1: I copy. Is AET with an individual?
2: Negative. They're going to need a tow. They're saying they're standing by for a tow at this time. I have a Virginia tag for you for that vehicle.
1: I copy. Go ahead.
2: The Tango Juliet Papa 7275. Nothing further for that for now.
1: I copy. 726.
3: This is 30. I'll still be on scene standing by for one of these vehicles to get out of my headroom.
1: 727. 21, again, service.
3: Thirty-three,
1: respond to the Isidog tech counter for untended bag. Disregard, 34.
3: I'm in route.
1: I copy. 33, you disregard.
3: Copy.
1: It's going to be a transparent baby bottle with a rubber nipple containing a clear liquid.
3: Okay.
1: 727.
4: Joel, you gotta shut up.

0: 41 and 31. Are you still on scene?
1: 31 negative. What do you have?
0: 41. Did you get the location where the vehicles are being taken to?
1: It'll be Henry's lot.
0: Which one?
1: And I'll text you the address.

0: 10-31 for that. Unintended correction, that broken down vehicle was the first letter Tango Juliet Papa.
1: Yeah, that's a good copy.
0: Hi, Cop.

0: 30. Are you clear? You're standing by.
1: 30. I still have to stand by for this last vehicle be towed.
0: I copy. Break 42. Need your response to the east lot. We have another accident without injuries. Damage to the bumper. It should be a white Toyota Corolla.

0: 42 direct.
1: 42, can you repeat?
0: 42, need your response to East Lot for an accident without injuries.
1: Copy, I'll be coming from 495.
0: I got it.
2: We don't want to take that accident in the economy lot.
0: 42 disregard.
1: 42 copy.
3: Yeah. 34, it's water. It'll be garbage. In service.
0: 7:30, 10.

0: 41, you're clear. 41. One 41, you're clear to call. And Sunoco.
1: 1D4, he's clear. He's at the station. I'm also clear.
0: I got me. Break. 2D21, you have traffic.
2: Negative.
0: I got me.

0: 2-41, I'm at the east side entrance. I'm not seeing anybody calling the number on the cabinet. Otherwise.
1: I copy.

0: Adam 601, I'll be in service as 2 North 32, vehicle 316, cage and computer, good morning.
1: 738.
2: Yes.
1: Henry has the last vehicle, I'll be in service.
2: Hi, Robinson, are there on?

0: morning.
1: Chris?
0: Courtesy of door 5, 2 black Suburbans, one with DC tag, the other one Maryland tag, until my escort is over.
1: I got you.

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0: Ops is also aware.

0: communication units on the ramp. Be advised, we have a Hunter flight that's coming in at 0758. It's going to be at zone 2 and 3.
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0: Hey, Nick, this Legion Honor flight's about to pull in. There is no sign of Trago Dugan anywhere.
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1: Hey, for the Belfour Beatty vehicles, where are you planning on inspecting those vehicles?
0: I don't know what you're talking about. Did we schedule in? I only have one vehicle scheduled. Did we have a mass inspection scheduled for them?
1: So, yeah, I have them on the line right now. He says he has six vehicles, but he wants them done at his lot and not the inspection station.
0: Okay. Let me give you a call.
1: Copy.

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0: Vehicle comes back to 2018 GMC. 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Your OL returns to a Noel, last name Bernabe Bonilla. 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
1: Copy.
0: 814.
1: One David 31, I'm out of service. Have a good day.
2: Have a good day, 814.

Beach, all units, stand by for a BOLO. Communications, all units, be on lookout for a 37-year-old black male, 5'9", involved in a shooting, driving a Honda Civic with North Carolina tags, Delta Echo Delta 1325, considered armed and dangerous. Currently, there were 3 victims, unknown direction of travel, out of Manassas. No more information at this time. 820.

Communications to all units, stand by for a bolo. Communications to all units, we had a bolo come through on PMARS for a shooting that occurred in Manassas. The vehicle description is a Honda Civic with North Carolina tags, Delta Echo Delta 1325. Name is Marvin Lewis Grant, 37-year-old Baker male, 5'9". Again, driving a Honda Civic with North Carolina tags, Delta Echo Delta 1325. Marvin Lewis Grant, 37-year-old Baker male, 5'9". Incident happened about an hour ago in Manassas. Is considered armed and dangerous. Unknown direction of travel. 821.

0: 24.
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0: I'll be clear from Lost in Time. Could you reactivate that bottle just load into the cat screen, please?
2: Possible disabled.
1: 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Break 42 at location.
2: Eastbound toll, left shoulder 7.4, via Toyota, Virginia tag, Union, Young, Boy 360. I'll check and advise.
1: Hey, 23. 24, you said we're already reopened it.
0: Yeah, I'm going to add some notes. I utilize the Fox system so I can reference call for service.
1: I copy. Stand by.
0: Negative result for that tag and enough flux so far.
1: I got me. 24-3 of them. Let me put you on it.
0: Please, thank you.
1: I got me.

0: City, the 27. Respond for a force open door alarm, Charlie 2, Jetway.
1: Copy, I'm out.
0: 826. 27, you disregard, we've got a call.
1: Copy, thanks.
0: 826.

0: Forty-two.
1: 42, man.
0: Yeah, it's just an older driver waiting for the sun to move. It was too bright for them to see. You can hold me back in service.
1: I copy, 827.

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It's going to be held open. Delta 7, low-level VIP club.

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0: Myself and 30 will be out of service. 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
0: Eastbound toll exit 12 for an accident without injuries. There's three vehicles, Subaru, Toyota, and a Toyota Camry. No injuries, put me on the ramp.
1: 42, copy. 41,
0: there. 835.

0: 27, respond for a door alarm. 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
1: Yeah.
0: 837.

0: 27. 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He was pushing a car through.
1: Copy.
0: 838. So what else are they with?

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0: 840.

0: 27.
1: Respond for a forced open door alarm. 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
0: Drop.
1: 8.2.

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1: North.
0: You can go ahead and clear my escort. I'll be in service. Door 3, the restrooms, the men's restroom is over flooding. The cleaners are already here working on them in case you get a call.
1: I copy, 20,
0: 844. Just be advised, the water's already outside in the terminal area.
1: I copy, are you standing by?
0: Negative, they have about 6 cleaners out here to work on.
1: I copy, 845.

0: 25, hold me, assisting investigation, looking at cameras, 33 has code, check one.
1: Negative finds on exit 12, off ramp, eastbound, nor the off on ramp, westbound. I'll be looping around at exit 11 and checking further.
2: Hi, Capital.

0: 42, I was just taking exit 11 eastbound. Nothing's found. I'll do the loop around on Reston Parkway southbound and see if it's there.
1: A 46.

0: 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Can you start K9?
1: K9, 4 on the right.
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0: Jim Lover.
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1: Well, I saw the main terminal between the West Security and the British Airways ticket counter for a small child's roller bag, green with frozen characters on it. 8-49.

0: 41, I believe I'm out with the vehicles. 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
1: Back up, you want me to close the bowl out?
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1: Back up, 12, you can disregard, 24 seconds.
2: 24 seconds.
1: A50. Boy, 2 direct, 41 believes he's out with them. Exit 12 ramp.
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1: A50.

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0: 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I want to return for the vehicle. 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We have a second unattended same location. 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
0: 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Boss primary, how do you hear me?
2: Loud and clear.
0: Thank you. And PSCC, how do you hear me?
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0: All right, thank you. All parties are clear to release.

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1: Callum, guys.
0: We got a positive response in this bag. Yes. Our additional units, supervisor notified EOD.
1: I copy. David 3.
2: 5-8.
1: Copy 5.
0: 10-11, cancel. It was a TSA test.
1: I copy. Yeah, 5 direct.
2: Copy.
1: 9-1.
2: Direct.
1: I copy. 9-1.

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1: Go on.
0: 20, respond to Gate Alpha 2. We have somebody at the station that left a cell phone in that area. It's supposed to be a black Samsung. Check and advise.
1: Yeah.
0: 907.

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1: Go ahead.
0: 31, do we have any courtesies by arrivals or 6?
1: Nothing negative.
0: 31, you send me K9, we have an unattended GMC SUV departure 06, please. K9 phone the rest.
1: K97, I'll be around.
0: 31, disregard. Owner just showed up.
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1: 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Not sure which one set it off.

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1: Sorry.
0: Vehicle one is a 2025 Toyota, showing that it is valid. There is no wants. OL comes back to Nora, India, Mike, Alpha, Kilo, Alpha, Yankee, Alpha, Lima, Alpha, valid, no wants.

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1: 41, good copy.

0: We're confirming the New Mexico for driver 2. 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Mulligans.
1: Good copy.
0: I copy. What's the race?
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0: Lakewood when I returned for the second vehicle out of New Mexico. Tag's a 2023 Toyota, showing that it is valid. There's the wants. New Mexico, welcome back to Allison Victoria Mulligans, showing status is valid. There's no wants. Not bad, Virginia.
1: Thank you.
0: 3-5.

0: 82, okay.
1: 82, almost there.
0: I copy. Break 31, meter saw northbound, 20 innovation for road debris. About a wood pallet, a left hand lane.
2: 31, direct there, right?
0: 927.
2: Fifty-two, Romy, that means.
0: 927.

0: 6.1, return to our vehicle 3190.
1: Good.
0: Vehicle 3 is a 2015 Subaru showing that it is valid. There is no wants. Virginia Well comes back to Courtney Elizabeth McCurran. Valid, no wants.
1: All right, thank you. Hold me issuing out driver exchange forms.
0: That's right.

0: 38-2 is still busy on another call. Need to respond northbound at Stelling Greenway. We have another road debris. Should be a California King size mattress in the middle of the road.
1: At 30, what was that location again?
0: Should be northbound Sully and Greenway.
2: 31, I think that's going to be one and the same of what I'm responding to. If he could still respond to assist me, it sounds like I'm going to need some help with this.
0: I copy. 30, you're 930.
2: I'm in the area. I'll be checking for the items.
0: 930.

0: sir, you want to be out with it. It is right at the Greenway exit. I've got some debris all across the lanes.
1: I got it, everyone.

0: 41.
1: 41, guys.
2: Whatever exchange forms were provided, I'll be standing by for a tow for the Virginia Tech Tango Charlie Sierra 6890. Should be 26 nights or so.
1: Go ahead, Oscar. I copy. 30, you're direct.
0: 30, I'm direct.
1: 533.
0: Proceed.
3: Roger that.
2: Driver's tow truck should be here in about 25 mics or so.
1: I copy.
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1: Respond for a duress alarm, garage B, level 3, row 7, terminal side. We have an emergency call activated. We don't not have cameras in that area.
2: Copy, that was level 3.
1: That's affirmative. Level 3, row 7.
2: I copy.
1: 940.

0: K97. Looks like the owner returned for the white Mercedes.
1: 32, I copied. I just had a terminal one page conducted. Thank you.
2: Line 43.

0: 20 responded back.
1: Claim 2 for unattended bag. It's going to be a helmet, blue with stickers, sitting on a trash can in the main terminal, coming out the women's restroom.
0: 33, I'll get that.
1: Copy 33, 20 disregard.
0: Copy, thank you.

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1: Yes.
0: Could I have the TCO with the TCO vehicle respond to the front of the station to pick up a new TCO?
1: Not 48.
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3: Thank you, Jim Colby. 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
2: I got it.

0: calling you.
1: Go ahead.
0: Yeah, it's Officer trying to tell Officer 1 that Tower's calling him.
2: Oh, I'll get him. This is Officer 1.
0: Yeah, Washington Tower's calling you.
2: You go home, man. Send right to the station to work on a report. All lanes cleared. Tow truck has the vehicle.
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0: 1 chalk removed from the center line of taxi lane Bravo, a beam taxi lane Alpha 4.
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2: 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We're behind Ops 3. 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
1: 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Thank you, Nick.

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0: 1541. Go ahead.
1: Westbound on the toll, right shoulder, on fire to exit 9, with Maryland tag 63663. Travel over Yankee, should come back to a gray and color Honda CRV. Please check the outside one time.
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0: 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Should come back to Mr. Lou Christian Sonnenman.
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2: 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Showing that it is valid. There is a WASP. Well, welcome back to Luke Christian Shannon. Showing he is valid. No WASP. Not found in Virginia.
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Go ahead. I'll be clear from the garage. You hold me on a Ren's detail west entrance at Pump Road.

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1: Full response, just outside of back lane 13. We have a door alarm going off.
0: Sure.
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0: Copy.
1: 10-3.
0: 41, I'll be there one time.
1: 10-30. Twenty-four, David 12, respond to Gate Bravo 62 for a suspicious item. It's going to be powder in a clear bag found on board the aircraft. Now it's off the aircraft in the jet bridge with a flight attendant.
0: Yeah.
1: I copy, 24, direct.
0: Direct.
1: 10-30. You can disregard, we got a call. Southern.

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1: Go ahead.
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1: Roger.

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0: 26 disregard.
1: Sir, did you all be clear last?
0: 1039.

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I have to do it online. I see you're putting the SD card in. It's in, shows. Yeah, you're good on this camera. I have to do it online. Testing, testing.

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1: 24?
0: My both units are on scene. 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

0: So we respond to BOK at 118, entry for held open gate alarm.
1: 10-4, huh?
0: 10:45. We have fire in or out. Officers notified.
2: I already contacted a call ticket. It could be nothing, but I just want to come down and test out the substance. Also, I gave him additional details over the phone.
0: Okay.

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1: Closing gate 130.
2: Air Force Harbor Time, for instance.
1: Assigned to 302.
2: Did the caller happen to say where this is? This is inside the boarding area, ramp level. Where exactly they're at?
1: Stand by for further information. Spencer, respond, gate Bravo 76, jetway, we have a held open door line.
2: 10-47.

0: Battalion 32 is on the scene. All status, Bravo 62, command.
1: We're going to be off the jetway if you want to notify the tower.
2: You said you're off the jetway or on the jetway?
1: Yeah, fire 320 control on the scene.
2: I got me. From you said you're on the jetway or off the jetway?
1: On the jetway. They can come up the staircase or open the door for them.
0: Yes, we do.
2: Okay, Perpy is on the jet bridge.
0: Okay, on the jet bridge, Bravo 62, thank you.
2: Pepper Fire, okay, 1049.
3: All right, everybody's on the jet bridge. That seems to be the location. Copy that. Thank you.
2: Twice over your direct, I still need to respond.
1: I copy. I'm clear.
2: 10.0.

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1: 70.
2: Command from investigation.
3: Good.
2: Currently, it's a white powdery substance in a Ziploc bag. One that has measured it gets here. We're going to need to go through the matrix.
3: Okay. We'll gather that equipment for you.
2: Command from investigation.
3: Good.
2: Just let you know that the aircraft has been evacuated. There's nobody on the aircraft. It's only fire department PD on the jet room.

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1: 10-4.
0: 10-3.

0: 30. We also notified ops. 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
1: 30.
0: Tell me what.

0: Engine 302 Captain for backstep.
1: Good.
0: We also found remnants of the substance on board the aircraft where it was seated under the seat.
1: Copy. I'll make a way back up to you.

3802 from command. You can speak with that DD officer there and just have him control access through the air bridge while we're doing this.

0: 6:30. I'm on scene. It appears that that gate is closed and secure. Are you able to reach us?
1: That's a negative. It's still showing it's open on my end. Are you able to have them open and close it again or recycle it?
0: Stand by.

0: Sunnah 12. Can you please only one time?
1: I got 1057.
2: Sir, I'm not sure if the vehicles are just getting too close to the sensor. That's why we're not able to reset it.
3: And more, they're trying to recycle it right now.
2: I copy. I could reset it now.

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1: Good.
0: Upper engine 302, I'm going to be staying up here. We're requesting one more tech.

0: Command from investigation. Is Medic 302 manning the Special Ops Unit?
1: They are.
0: I need the check source for the MX-908 to make sure that the system check is completed correctly.
1: Okay, you need the check source for the MX-908, you said?
0: That's correct, sir.
1: Okay.

0: It's on the way up.
1: Looking into that now.
2: Do we have any clarity on the arrival?
0: Investigation group from command. Just got a report that the substance was handled by a flight attendant on board the aircraft who may now be having some symptoms. Just for your awareness. And also, do we know where that flight attendant is, or can we have PD locator?
3: Roger.
4: In the signature sweep up aircraft. Get me in front of the firehouse.
0: Okay. If he can locate her, let us know if she wants to be checked out.

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1: Go ahead.
0: The entire flight crew has been located. None of them are stating they're feeling any symptoms or anything and refusing medical.

0: Hey, man, from investigation group.
1: Good.
0: I don't know if you've been relayed this information. The passenger that was seated at 22 Foxtrot, PD's trying to contact them to see, to get more information on this specific package. If that update has been provided, just letting you know.
1: Okay, got it. Thank you.

0: investigation group from command. The hazmat team leader is bringing up some additional equipment.
1: Copy, thank you.

0: Okay.
1: If a sample is needed for the Gemini, we'll have to get that and do it out here at the hazmat unit.

0: 是咖啡鸭脖。
1: 可能。有点。都是受伤起来。

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0: command from investigation.
1: Good.
0: Negative on 3-6, good. Loveland is breathing normal condition. When we do have a positive hit for our protein test kit, we are working through the MX908 and our crew is obtaining a sample for the Gemini.
2: Go ahead. They're saying that I see some sort of protein powder.
3: Oh.
2: Roger. Correction, not protein powder, but some sort of protein came back in the test that they did.
0: Could have a member bring a sampling kit up here for the ability to collect the sample. That'd be appreciated.
1: Okay. Looks like hazmat team leader's on that. I'll have it here shortly.
4: Number 13.

0: South City House. Good. Hey, is that final? Go again? Is that final that it was protein powder?
1: No, it's some sort of protein that they found. It could be protein powder, but it's not confirmed protein powder. They have to do another test to figure out exactly what it is.
0: Roger, just let me know.
1: Sounds good. I'll let you know when I get more information.
0: Roger, thank you.

0: Okay. Command from investigation group.
1: Good.
0: Can you have the hazmat team leader bring up the charging case for the MX-908 and then bring me up a meter with a PID on it, please?

0: Investigation Group from Command.
1: Go ahead.
0: That initial identification you got on the MX-908 that Captain Brooks relayed, what was the confidence level on that?

0: 10 or 30? 30. 30, we saw for a door alarm, hangar 5, apron level. It's the Coast Guard storage room. It's showing forced open. I'm looking at playback now.
1: Okay.
0: 11:26.

0: 那个谁，对方。Any officer, can you tell any officer interested in overtime today on Division 3 at Dulles? Call me on my cell. Can you put that out at PCA 2, please?
1: I got it. I'm trying.
2: David, are you going to be out at Bravo 64 when that call fires?
1: I copy, David, sir. Communication on unit 7 unit. Your squad at Dulles, call 305 cell phone. 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

0: Brentham.
1: So
0: responding to Bravo 71 for found property. It's a cell phone from the men's room. They're going to have it at the podium.
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0: Investigation Group, how's it going?
1: Go ahead, Command.
0: Do you have your cell phone on you?
1: That's a negative, sir, but I can come down and do a face-to-face.
0: Yeah, when you have a minute.
1: Chief, just to let you know, we're going to verify our previous results on the MX-908. So we're just running another cycle through.

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1: Fine, copy.
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3: 32 dispatch, grant courtesy, MTC flagpole, out of Virginia, Nora Oscar India Roma. 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

0: David 30-33, respond to gate Alpha 2 Foxtrot for a possible dip. I copy.
1: Sorry, sir.
0: 7.3.
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2: I copy. Courtesy at door 1 arrivals for white Honda, 1 hour. I'll take that tail. 7.4.

0: 32 to 4. He responded, but I think his radio is really low.
1: Nora 4, direct to 34. Can you meet me on the MTC?
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1: All right, copy. 34 disregard.
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1: This is an update. We called ops to get more information. They're saying it's possibly an individual with sickle cell and anemia. Male in his 20s, playing at the gate.
2: Are you there?
1: Not copy. Not sure if it's one of the same for the units. Want to check it out, eyes. Make sure it's a different call or not.
2: Where are you at?
1: 741.
2: 27, I got the phone. I'll be taking the Wilson pound later. Put me on that call. One of those units have not gone out to AOA yet. I'll replace them with me, please.
1: Where'd you get the phone, sir?
2: Hold up right now.
1: I copy. 33, you can disregard. So put on.

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1: Yes?
0: You can call me back in service.
1: I copy. 11-50.

0: 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They got a ride.
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1: 32, hold me out on Neil, please.
0: 751.
2: Ops, Shady 3.
1: Go ahead.
2: Hey, Umar, there is not a Frontier representative up here right now.
1: Roger, thank you. I'll go ahead and give him a landline. Thank you.

0: 31 Alpha, I'll be out with a possible disabled bus, west entrance at Plymouth Road.
1: Alpha, should be fine.
0: Go ahead.
1: Hey, there's a United van that's parked for being 06 on an open no parking zone. Please give us a call to have this van moved as soon as possible. Looks like a United van, Victor Charlie 0054, and it's an ID FX HVAC from United.
2: Alright, that's facility.
1: Okay, I'll give him a call. Yeah, it's pretty much blocking, you know, where the transfer packages are on 06. It's there, it's a no parking zone.

0: say there's a United van that's parked for being Zulu sick on a no parking zone. Please give us a call to have this van moved as soon as possible. Looks like a United van, Victor Charlie 0054, and it says ID FX HVAC from United.
1: Alright, that's facility.
0: Okay, I'll give him a call. Yeah, somebody was blocking, you know, with the trash compactors that are on Zulu 6. It's there, it's a no parking zone.

31 Alpha. 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

0: in the PSD lot on a black Dodge Ram with Delaware registration for approximately 2 or 3 hours.
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1: Respond to parking garage. Charlie is parking garage number 2. Parked in, there's a vehicle parked in the wrong spot. Level 2, road 20, SB Plus is requesting SO.
2: I'm direct.
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The call of fire to gate Echo 59. It's in the Piedmont duty manager's office, apron level. So Baker Mail. I don't know what the issue is. Fire is en route.

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1: Good.
0: Second trace exit is negative. Bag and substance has been isolated and overpacked.

0: 话问问。
1: 31 units, 31 units, 31 units, 31 units, 31 units, 31 units, 31 units, 31 units, 31 units, 31 units, 31 units, 31 units, 31 units, 31 units, 31 units, 31 units, 31 units, 31 units, 31 units, 31 units, 31 units, 31 units, 31 units, 31 units, 31 units, 31 units, 31 units, 31 units, 31 units, 31 units, 31 units, 31 units, 31 units, 31 units, 31 units, 31 units, 31 units, 31 units, 31 units, 31 units, 31 units, 31 units, 31 units, 31 units, 31 units, 31 units, 31 units, 31 units, 31 units, 31 units, 31 units, 31 units, 31 units, 31 units, 31 units, 31 units, 31 units, 31 units, 31 units, 31 units, 31 units, 31 units, 31 units, 31 units, 31 units, 31 units, 31 units, 31 units, 31 units, 31 units, 31 units, 31 units, 31 units, 31 units, 31 units, 31 units
0: 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Individuals are unconscious.
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0: 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Patron.
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0: 31, there seems to be a big truck with machinery on the back that is having trouble at the entrance of Lot Oscar, 233 Lot Oscar. I'm going to go and check it out.
1: I'm going to be right. 1210.

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0: Good.
1: If you have any SSPs available, there's a disabled vehicle eastbound access road just before, or right out mile marker 12. It's on the right shoulder. We have flares out in the hood up. It's a mini black minivan. Safety 2.
0: You saw access, mile marker 12, right shoulder for a black minivan, has it hit up?
1: Copy, that's the same minivan from my last, action with it.
0: Same van that you were with before?
1: Good copy. Thank you.

0: waiting for a tow, correct?
1: That's a good copy. I don't know what's going on with his tow company, but he's still waiting.
0: I copy. I'll show you back in service then. 12-12.

0: Communication Union, set by Fort Bolo for a runway juvenile at Virginia Beach, Martinsville area.
1: Be advised, the truck is now back in movement. He just needs to back up a little. I'm going to go back to my post.
2: Direct, Sultan Fien.
0: Here. Black male, last seen wearing light colored jeans, a white beater, tank top, and a hoodie, black or green. Juvenile has a septum piercing. Juvenile did not go home last night on September 29th, 2026, at the designated time of 14:30. Juvenile is known to frequent Virginia Beach with Desiree Long in a white Honda with Virginia tags 12855 Echo. Juvenile also has friends in the Martinsville area. He's entered into NCIC VSIN. Come in contact, call the CSCC Communications out, 1214.

0: Communication cell, you know, stand by for Volo. Volo's out of Buena Vista Police Department for runaway juvenile. Name is Iverson Covington, date of birth 11/16/2008. 6 foot tall, 130 pounds, brown eyes, black hair. Baker male, last seen wearing white colored jeans, a white tank top, and a black and green hoodie. Juvenile does have a septum piercing. Last seen yesterday in Virginia Beach area in a white Honda bearing Virginia 855 Echo. Again, that's 12855 Echo. 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Communications clear, 1216.
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0: 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His tow truck is on scene.
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0: David 3, direct to David 42. 42. Can you call the sergeant's office?
1: Shadow 441.
2: Go ahead.
1: Myself and Connell being in service, K95 DCA. Good afternoon.
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0: Are you guys aware of a disabled tour bus on West Entrance Road for exit from the parkway?
1: Negative. Nobody called in and reported that.
0: Yeah, well, there's one on the entrance lane right now. There's a repair truck behind it. I called that one out earlier. Yeah, well, thank you.
1: 1237.

0: 31 Alpha to K9 5. Need assistance with traffic control.
1: Alpha, go ahead.
0: Do they need assistance with traffic control?
1: I don't believe so. It looks like cars can still move past them. They're on the very far.

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0: 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Fault 44.
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0: 50 on direct, break 2 north, 20. That's one for the federal door over by gate Alpha 1. It's. I'm looking at playback now.
1: Copy.
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0: 10 or 20.
1: 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It didn't go through.
2: Okay.
1: 1247.
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0: 32 dispatch. Man, that employee make a parking complaint for the employee parking lot located on Abington. He stated there's a vehicle that's blocking access through there as you come around the lot. It's going to be out of Maryland. Alpha 334892. If you have a unit, swing by and check that out. It'll be a white Subaru.
1: Door alarm, the ground, level base, rotunda of Delta 16. 26.
0: I'm not sure the lot number, but it's the ones you come down the hill in Abington before Hangar 5 on the left.
1: Very under, right? 1256.

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1: Ten
0: up, good copy. Copy loud and clear as well. Great communications. This level is out of Arlington County Police Department for a missing adult. Name is Margaret Forshee. Whiskey female. Date of birth 5/24/1960. 5'4", 145 pounds. Blue eyes, blonde hair. Subject was last seen wearing a black hoodie and black sweatpants. Last seen in the company of Eleanor Murderburger, whiskey female. If located, take appropriate action. Communication is clear. 12:59.

0: 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Go ahead.
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Vehicle is a 2013 brown Honda CRV, New Jersey tags, uniform 79, a Golf X-Ray Sierra, last seen September 30th, 2026 at 10:30 hours in the 800 block of West Bel Air Avenue in Aberdeen, Maryland. 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

Communications all units, courtesy parking at door 7 arrivals for a red Jeep Wagoneer. 3 Mike's going to take a no-tow per David 3. Communications out, 13 on 6.

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0: Give courtesy down at door 9 in a handicapped space for an employee. She's turning in her hang tag and airport badge to her employer. 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

0: 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Seven for held open door alarm. It's going to be the west of operations door.
1: Copy. 12 MC, you can reach that for that alarm for 24.
0: Copy, 12, 24, you just remember.

0: Empire.
1: Oh, I'm getting a call. What are they sent for?
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0: Alpha 334-892 out of Maryland.
1: Sure, stand by.

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1: Copy,
0: that's a good copy. What's your exact location?
1: Sorry, lot of.
0: Lot 5, shot. 1315.

Susan Fauci. White, female, date of birth is May 24th, 1960. She's 5'4", 145 pounds. Blue eyes, blonde hair. She answered as missing from their jurisdiction. Subject was last seen wearing a black hoodie and black sweatpants. She was last seen in company of Eleanor Merberg, a white female. She was in contact, called the PSEC, communication out. They're 26.

answer from Fairfax. 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

0: Jupiter.
1: Four two, are you gonna check the area?
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1: Four one, guys.
2: I look here from number 4-3. 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
1: So where you came in low? 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

0: 您好。
1: All this is calling today, ready to reopen the whole Bay 115. We'll get somebody.
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1: Positive copy. 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

0: 10-5, my apologies. Can you and Con respond to Garage Alpha, bus number 208 for unattended handbags?
1: 4.
0: 1346.

0: State was that?
1: Third one Alpha, Rhode Island, go well, 4-0-0-9-5-4.
0: Third number, 4-0. Four is seeing arrival door 7.
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2: 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Sorry, guys.
3: 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I'm checking advice.
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1: Yeah.

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1: 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Elevator 109 near...

0: Reef, well, I'm on scene. You got work order here. 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
0: Close and secure. 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

0: Door 34. They advised it was the door. 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Can you confirm? Or was it gate Nancy?
1: It should be car meter 069.
0: Yeah, that's a good copy.
1: 1414.
0: But I believe it was active when they arrived.

communications to any mobile unit available to assist Gravelly Point. So there's an individual trying to paraglide at Gravelly Point. Park PD is asking an MWAT to respond. They have another call that's coming.

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0: Sorry, Wildcat.
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1: Yeah, everything has been saved, video has been saved and everything, so you're good to go. 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

0: 30 Alpha, go ahead.
1: We're on the east-west overpass tower ramp to the toll road. Two vehicles pulled over. First one out of Maryland, 87. We're going to be out of Virginia. Tom, King, John, 5.
0: And an additional unit.
1: I'm good, thank you.

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1: Charlie 12 in Rome.
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2: 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Where is the patron coming from? 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

0: He was at Gravelly Point. He was heading to door four to park just for an unattended vehicle.
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0: Two indications, K95, Lopez.
2: 5, go ahead. Ten four, thank you. I'm having some radio issues.
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2: 33
1: in service. I'll be in love. I'm
2: clear. You're off your list. Sorry, 21.
3: 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Patriot and return back to his bag.
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0: 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I'm in route to that one person in Q21 in service.
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0: in the area of Gate Bravo 41 to check the area for an iPhone. The owner is already on the flight. Can you just check in with us?
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0: Adam 876, Martin here, sir, for the screen number 30 and cruiser 306, positive case, positive NPC. Good afternoon.
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Victory, what's your location? 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

0: 24.
1: I'm with that current call. 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
0: Quarters, I can hang it that way. The RP, the owner, her phone number is in the CAD. I called her. She's going to have a better location. She was unsure exactly where. But, copy. I'm direct. 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
1: Tony, go ahead.

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0: are being advised, are being delayed by vehicular traffic on the highway.
1: What, Mark being, Mark being on a backtracking detail on the east-west ramp to eastbound 267.
2: Dulles access road.
1: That's the Dulles access road.

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1: Four AOA side with fire for a chemical spill. It's a lavatory spilled all over the ramp, 90% of it spilled. It's contained now. Fire's en route.
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1: Four AOA side with fire for a chemical spill. It's a lavatory spilled all over the ramp. 90% of it spilled. It's contained now. Fire's en route.
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0: 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From a lavatory service cart, still connected to the aircraft. They do an absorbent down. I'll try to give you further when I can.
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1: Your return to come back to a Shabazz up valid, wanted out of Currituck County, North Carolina, PD. Offense is failure to appear, possession of marijuana.
0: Warrant out of Fairfax, correct? Sierra Yankee Papa 1669. Just come back to a sober Santa Fe on target time.

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1: What's number one?

0: Mississippi 6. I'll be in Red. I'm just headed to the break room to drop off my things, but I'll be in Red after that.
1: Can I have that service?
2: Have a good day. 3 David 20, I have your returns. Signal 4.
1: 20, go ahead.
2: Come back to a Shabazz Ali Coterie valid, wanted out of Fairfax County, Virginia.

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0: 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Cap 33, call me the sergeant's office, David 33.
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1: 34 traffic, go ahead.
0: Control with Maryland 56 Golf Victor 8683. Should come back to Hyundai SUV. Okay.
1: 19.
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0: Respond with fire to the Capitol land for stated there was a small piece of glass in their food and they want to be checked out by EMS and fire is en route.
1: Yep.
0: That's correct. Capitol One Lounge in the main terminal in the eating area, upper level.
1: Rough.
0: 1627.

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I'll be in vehicle 3341 headed out there.

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1: Copy. Have Fairfax send over the paperwork and also... Please be advised when the paperwork's at the sergeant's office.
0: 33.

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Occupy one time.

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1: 3 David 34, you direct. 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

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May we get a unit to the station for patient coming in? She needs to report. You said she needs to report a what? She wants to report damage to her vehicle. At the station right now?

0: Echo. Be on 1 Central, right by the shop. Would it be a Toyota Camry sedan? Virginia license plate, Tango, Bravo, Bravo, 5315. Occupied 2 times.
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0: 42. Said you had a stranded.
1: Three eastbound 267, mile marker 2.2. Shoulder, right shoulder. 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White Honda Accord.
0: This is going to be the toll road.
2: Where are you from?

0: Pat comes back to a 2021 Toyota for September 2020. 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

0: Gonna be on National Ave, right next to Garage 1. 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

0: 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Last name I'll spell for you. 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
1: Get back. Showing up once. She's revoked in Virginia. Top of Minnesota. Well, it was added to the case.
0: I copy. Thank you.
1: 29.

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SR5 versus a guardrail. They're blocking part of the right lane.

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0: Eastbound 267. Mile marker 9.2, right shoulder, Virginia tag, Tango, Echo, Delta, 4585. White Kia Sportage, 2000.
1: I'd be on the toll road or is this really heavy traffic, but I'm pulling up in the area right now.

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0: That's affirmative.

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1: Go ahead.
0: Maryland, showing 27-424-47. I'm in there.
1: Copy.

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1: The
0: Fairfax Fire is responding to this call. There are no injuries. I see them running eastbound to come back westbound prior to Hunter Mill for an accident.

0: Correct, but they're going for a call 267 westbound prior to Hunter Mills.
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1: Medic 110 was just placed in service.

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1: Operations, this is the advice, it's refusal.
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1: Okay. 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
0: Stand by. 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

0: 32, where does the medic scene go?
1: My manager now is saying who reported it and what injury, that personal injury is okay.
2: That's correct.
0: Are you meeting a unit to get on the AOA?
3: Thank you.
1: Piedmont officers and fires on scene right now.
0: I'm out with them on the MCC.
2: Hi, Captain.

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0: Tell PD to bring them to Echo. They'll see the engine there. We'll come out and get them.
1: Airport fire, okay. Honey, go ahead.
2: You can hold all units clear.Individual was picked up by our husband.
1: North 32.
0: Five.
1: You can bring him on the AOA to Echo 58.
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1: No two.
0: Options for one.
2: Maryland Tags 8 Echo Alpha 6849. Should come back to a black Chevy Equinox. Occupy one time.
1: Six eight four nine.
2: 512, copy.
1: 1803.
0: What you mean?
3: In this, these medics, can you meet me at Delta 1? On the public side, if you could just ask for him to echo.
1: Well. 1803.

0: 1373. Please call. I'll be taking off there.
1: Medic 209 from Engine 301. What's your ETA?
0: Medic 209, Engine 301. Now, around the airport,

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0: 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She left with the husband just prior to me escorting that ambulance. She can clear all this.
1: Copy. 1812.

0: 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Door alarm, Delta 30. The stairwell door, a white male with an orange vest, wearing all black, opens the door.
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0: just prior to eastbound toll out of Virginia, Sierra Whiskey Victor 4715. It's going to be a silver Toyota one time.
1: Copy.

0: Ends and ups 31. I'm closed to 516. I'm responding to that. Sounds good.
1: My own number.
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0: Communication to tow road units, be on the lookout, northbound 28 on Old Ox, for a white Honda Accord with Virginia tags, brake checking, reckless driving, 1820.
1: Responding also to go to Bravo 16. If you could.
0: Copy. Are you okay? All mutual aid has been placed in service. The time 0106.

0: 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They no longer need escort.
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0: 1821.
3: 34. 34,
0: go ahead.
3: Right here by baggage claim 12, I got an employee that stated that person in the company square being here more than 30 minutes. 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Can you have responded to my location?

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0: 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Respond for a disorderly at door 7 arrivals. RP is having problems with his supervisor. And they're trying to take his badge. He's downstairs inside the ABM office.
1: Plumbing route.
0: Copy.
2: We're fired from Battalion 301. We're clear to see operations on
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2: 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Thank you.
0: Copy.
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0: Going to be westbound off the split of the axis. My Tango Alpha 77, gray BMW, occupied 3 times, possibly. I'll update.

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0: 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I'm going to wait here until the tow truck gets here. It's supposed to be ETA 25 minutes.
1: She said was unattended in the shop. Did anyone pick that up and take it to lost and found in the last hour?
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2: Yeah, 4 takeoff.
1: 1844.
3: Thank you, sir. 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

0: Denver, did you run in Illinois Oil?
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0: Nine four should come back to you, an alpha male.
1: Sorry, repeat.
2: The activation went off.
0: Now let's start SCS around the same vehicle.
2: That was door 4.

0: 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Is it on return?
1: It is, calling SP Plus.
2: Clemson.
0: I got still around.
1: 10-47.
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1: Go ahead.
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1: What type of vehicles? Copy.

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1: Copy. What's your location for you?
0: I'm going to be eastbound on the toll around mile marker 1.

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Okay.

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0: That's correct.

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1: 5, go ahead.
0: It looks like it's heading out of our jurisdiction. Do you want me to continue?

0: 5. 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And 5, that unit, you can discontinue for heading other jurisdictions.
1: Morning, I copy.

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0: Respond for lost property at the Traveler's Aid desk by bag claim 6. A male passenger believes 3 of his bags were stolen from garage 1.
1: Zero.
0: 1911.

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1: I'll be heading to Lost and Found.
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2: 20, this is 31. Be advised, I picked up 3 bags from garage 2 earlier. I'm betting it's the same guy.
3: So I want to buy those bags in Lost and Found?
2: That's correct.
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0: 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Greg called me on S for details or five arrivals.
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0: I've got National Ave across Garage 1, Virginia tags, Tango, Delta Tango, 658. Just going back to the Silver Kia SUV, occupy one time.
1: 19-9.

0: 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There's no one.
1: Don't have it, thank you.

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1: Flying one, the items have been returned to the owner. The phone box records.
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0: 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It's a stairwell door.
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0: 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Just coming back to a black Tesla. On track.
1: No.
0: 30 traffic. Hold me on the X-Wing ramp from arrivals with Virginia Tech, Victor Papa Tango 3909. 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
0: Well, when you're ready.
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0: Tango 608-74661.
1: 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I want you, driver, Rapid Clinic, the third, license number.
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1: Go ahead.
0: Dave, I was able to help the patient get in contact with his family. They're calling him an Uber. We're currently waiting in the zone 3D area for that Uber.
1: Coffee.

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1: I'll flag down by the info desk, people in Terminal 1, about a dementia, lady with dementia. I've located her in the Charlie Gates. She's safe. 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
0: Copy. What's her name or last name? Copy.
1: Do what, is she?
0: Copy, 71.

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1: 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First name is going to be Jean, Golf Echo, November Echo. 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